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0: And there's Truck Bed from Hardy. It's today's Country KSJJ 1029. And a look at our Central Oregon weather forecast. Well, we could see some more thunderstorms before the evening is done. Clearing late night with an overnight low in the mid 50s. Sunshine and hot tomorrow. Upper 80s to low 90s, depending on where you're at in Central Oregon. As for Wednesday, low 80s and sunny skies on the way. By Thursday, Friday, Saturday, and Sunday, expecting mid 80s for high temperatures and lots of sunshine through the weekend. And this weather update is brought to you by Coyote, Ben's hotspot for great food, craft cocktails, dancing, and unforgettable nights.
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3: R.L. Garrigues in the newsroom.
4: An update on the fires burning here in Central Oregon. The Coiner Fire, the Antelope Fire, and the fire down around Hole in the Ground. Fire Information Officer Emily Bedard.
5: All three fires are looking really great. I spoke with our incident commanders this morning. We're looking at potential increases for containment today. They just want to make sure that lines hold through the heat of the day today, and those decreased relative humidity. So, great progress happening, mop-ups occurring on all fires. There are lines around all three of those fires, so we're looking really good.
4: Fire Information Officer Emily Bedard. Cause of all three of the fires is under investigation. If you're looking for evacuation level information, you can find that on the Deschutes Sheriff's Office Facebook page and the Wasco County Sheriff's Facebook page as well. I'm R.L. Garrigues.
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0: At the Junior Livestock Sale in Wisconsin this past weekend, Holly Hardgrave donated the proceeds from her lamb to her friend, 11-year-old Lexi Anderson, for her heart transplant. Bidders were inspired to support Lexi, ultimately raising over $27,000 for her surgery. The community's generosity extended beyond the auction, with other young people selling raffle tickets and taking donations, and plans are in the works to raise more money for Lexi's cause.
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0: Hey, Granger Smith here. 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
0: 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The Lord puts that hook in their mouth. There is a noticeable difference in that person with what matters in their life. You start to think, does this matter anymore to me? Things that once mattered to me matter less now. That's one of the things that starts to happen in your soul. When we fall sick with the illness of which we are to die, we could look back on life at the things that actually mattered. And we will notice, I believe, that the things that matter don't always correlate with things that we wanted to do or things that were fun at the time.
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0: Nashville's Music Row. It's Ann Hudson.
1: So John Party and his wife Summer have announced they are divorcing. They released a joint statement on social media saying that they're divorcing after 5 years of marriage, and they said their daughters are going to remain their highest priority. John Party has been known to flounder around a little bit, and he says he will be taking some time away from social media to focus on himself and his family, so that's at least good news. Well, you know, Travis Kelce and Taylor Swift got married over the weekend, and to go along with their wedding, they donated over $26 million to different charities, one of which was Dolly Parton's. They donated over $2 million to Imagination Library. Such a good way to give back on their wedding week, right?
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Continuing this conversation, what's your favorite national park? Everyone's got its own flavor, and I'm assuming you got your opinion on this. Let me know. 866-607-8383.

If you're going to be a dumb criminal and carry a loaded gun through TSA, here's a little word of wisdom. Well, don't blame it on your wife. Earl's going to be here to share exactly what happened coming up next.

0: talking about history. And he's even got the diploma to prove it. It's time for This Day in History on After Midnight with Granger Smith.
1: On this day, July the 7th, 1930, the building of the Hoover Dam began. 1936, RCA shows its first real TV program. 1947, the alleged and often disputed Roswell UFO incident occurred. 1956, Johnny Cash made his first appearance on the Grand Ole Opry. 1981, Sandra Day O'Connor became the first woman named to the Supreme Court. Some famous birthdays include Beatle drummer Ringo Starr, reality star Tom Sandoval, and comedian Jim Gaffigan. Hey, those are just a few things that went down on this day in history.
0: You got it locked on After Midnight with Granger Smith.
1: Hey, Granger Smith here. You know, we didn't just promise a first-class country music cruise. 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

0: Here's what's new in Nashville. Here's Ann Hudson.
1: So, you know, Bunny XO and Jelly Roll announced they were divorcing. And, well, Bunny XO has announced she's heading back to school. She's going to college. She said she's been accepted to Arizona State University. And, I mean, that's something cool. That's brave of her to go back to school, you know. And the timing's good because her and Jelly Roll's daughter, Baileyann, is also headed to college this fall, starting her freshman year at Southern Arkansas University Tech. Well, you know, Travis Kelce and Taylor Swift got married over the weekend, and to go along with their wedding, they donated over $26 million to different charities, one of which was Dolly Parton's. They donated over $2 million to Imagination Library. Such a good way to give back on their wedding week, right?
0: Granger and Ann have more Nashville news for you now. 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

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What do you want these next 250 to look like? 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What trend do you want to go in these next 250 years? 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
1: I'm Earl Dibbles Jr. I'm a country boy. I'm an honest boy, too, and crime don't pay. I got a story to prove it. A woman down there in Sydney, Australia, is now she's been arrested wearing skimpy leather lingerie after being charged with a DUI following a crash with an e-bike. The man on the bike was rushed over to the hospital in serious condition. Though the details of the incident yet to be reported, the man was found unconscious and sustained injuries inconsistent with being run over by a car. The lady driver done failed her roadside breathalyzer test in her tiny little leather bra and was ultimately charged with drunk driving. And not even wearing enough clothes, neither. She's dumb.
0: Thanks for staying up with us here on After Midnight with Granger Smith.
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0: Nashville's Music Row. It's Ann Hudson.
1: So John Party and his wife Summer have announced they are divorcing. They released a joint statement on social media saying that they're divorcing after 5 years of marriage. And they said their daughters are going to remain their highest priority. John Party has been known to flounder around a little bit. And he says he will be taking some time away from social media to focus on himself and his family. So that's at least good news. Well, you know, Travis Kelce and Taylor Swift got married over the weekend, and to go along with their wedding, they donated over $26 million to different charities, one of which was Dolly Parton's. They donated over $2 million to Imagination Library. Such a good way to give back on their wedding week, right?
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today's country, KSJJ 1029. That's my kind of night. There's Luke Bryan. Hi, it's Bryan. Not my kind of morning. It's too early. Glad to be here along with you. Filling in for David this morning. Got a call a couple hours ago. David wasn't feeling well. Asked me to come in and cover. So here I am and here you are. Thanks for joining me. We've got just under 60 degrees in Bend currently and a hot day ahead of us. Could see 90 degrees for a high today. More details on our weather forecast coming up in a bit. We'll have some fun along the way this morning. Thanks for listening. Here's Kane Brown. I can feel it. It's today.

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2: Hi, everybody. This is professional rodeo announcer Steve Kenyon with today's 8 seconds update. Calgary, Alberta, Canada, the second bracket of the Calgary Stampede is underway. We'll tell you about the top performers on Monday at the Giant Arena in Calgary, Alberta, Canada. 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
3: Wrangler. 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
2: On today's program, we're going to the Calgary Stampede, where bracket number 2 is underway. The fourth performance of this year's Calgary Stampede on Monday. Each performance pays $7,000. The top 3 money winners out of each 3 performance bracket advance on to Sunday's championship round in Calgary for a shot at $50,000. Monday in Calgary, Rody Farrell, 21 years old from Thermopolis, Wyoming, won the bareback riding, an 87.5-point ride. Texan Carly Otero turned in the fast time in the barrel race, a 16.92. Brushton Minton from California stopped the clock in 7.1 seconds to win the tie-down roping. There was a tie in the steer wrestling. Ty Erickson, the world champion from Montana, Dalton Massey, the national finalist from Oregon, each 4 seconds flat. They collected $6,250 apiece. Coleman Schaubetter won the saddle bronc riding, his first ever ride in Calgary, 87.5 points. He's from Colorado. Cheyenne McCartney won the breakaway roping, a time of 3.1. 18-year-old Noah Lee won the bull riding with a score of 90.5. Today's program has been sponsored by Wrangler. I'm Steve Kenyon.
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0: Hey, it's a new track from Jelly Roll. Hands up with today's Country KSJJ 1029. Good morning. It's 526. 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
1: From the KTVZ newsroom, I'm Kelsey Marison. Happening now, the city of Redmond closed Centennial Park due to a chlorine leak on Monday. Officials brought in the Hazardous Materials Emergency Response Team from Salem to help clean up. The city told KTVZ News the incident was localized and there's no threat to the community. Redmond's police department reminds you, if you smell gas or discover a chemical leak, contact their non-emergency number. In other news, members of the Madras Aquatic Center Board are speaking out in light of the upcoming special election. Right now, four of the five board members face a recall in an August election. KTVZ asked members of the board for comment, and so far we've only heard back from Vice Chair Gene McCloskey. In a written statement, McCloskey offered explanations for budget errors, staff reductions, and temporary closures. She ended her statement by saying, quote, "I ask Madras Aquatic Center patrons to reject this recall effort and join us in working to resolve the difficult financial and maintenance issues that face the Madras Aquatic Center." The full text of her statement is available in the online version of this story. Plus, a major milestone will be marked in the redevelopment of Redmond's Roberts Field. The airport is holding a topping off ceremony this morning as the terminal continues to go through a major transformation. When the expansion is complete, the airport will have 80,000 square feet of new space. That includes 7 new jet bridges, expanded waiting areas, and more. For more information on these stories, head to our website, ktvz.com. or the KTVZ mobile app. For KTVZ News, I'm Kelsey Marison.
2: From the Local Alert Weather Center, I'm Jillian Fortner. Today will be the hottest day of the week with the afternoon highs climbing into the upper 80s and low 90s with more sunshine than clouds. There is a slight chance for a few spotty storms this afternoon and evening, but most of us will stay dry. Tomorrow, temperatures cool back into the mid 80s as a quiet weather pattern sets in. Looking ahead, expect plenty of sunshine and warm temperatures with highs returning to the upper 80s Thursday and staying there through the weekend. From the Local Alert Weather Center, I'm Jillian Fortner.
0: And currently 59 degrees in Bend.
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0: Today's Country KSJJ 1029. There's Be By You from Luke Combs. Hi, it's Brian along with you. Thank you for hanging around with me. David is out, not feeling well this morning. Got the call a couple hours ago, actually, that he wasn't doing well this morning. So here I am. My name is Brian. Appreciate you hanging around with me this morning. Thank you for listening. And, you know, we just heard the Luke Combs song. Before that, we had Clay Walker. And I'm sure you've heard by now, Deschutes County Fair has Clay Walker performing live, one of the many concerts. Clay Walker is going to be performing on July 31st, Deschutes County Fair. Of course, prior to that, you got Sarah Evans scheduled for July 29th. Tyler Hubbard, July 30th. Then hip-hop artist Ja Rule is going to play on the 31st. Follow that up with Clay Walker on August 1st. And the Deschutes County Fair wraps up on August 2nd with Banda Carnival. So lots of great live entertainment for you throughout the Deschutes County Fair, part of the Kendall Toyota of Bend Free Summer Concert Series. Now, the concerts are free with fair admission. 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You get that VIP upgrade, so you get up closer to the stage there at the Deschutes County Fair. You know how it works. Going to be a good time. It's going to be here before you know it. We're already at July 7th. Hard to believe. Thanks for listening this morning. 59 degrees in Bend currently.
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Speaking of the coast, remember Five for Beach, you and me. That sunset, cliffs by the sea, and the night rolled in. And you still talk about that moon that I can't recall, but God, I saw all I needed to.

0: Today's country, KSJJ 1029. My kind of party. There's Jason Aldean. Hi, it's Brian along with you. Good morning. Thank you for listening. David's out ill this morning. Wishing him a speedy recovery. Hope he feels better. So you got me hanging around with you, and something you might want to be hanging around with on July 24th. Blacksmith Fan Fest continues. Bring in the Toby Keith tribute called Toby the Experience. This is happening July 24th. And proceeds benefit the Family Access Network, which is a great cause here in Central Oregon, helping out kids and their families. 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You can line up your tickets for Toby the Experience, the Toby Keith tribute, happening July 24th, part of the Blacksmith Fan Fest. And chances are pretty good we're going to have some tickets up for grabs once it gets a little bit closer here with KSJJ 1029.
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1: And just shy of 6 a.m., hi, it's Brian here. A look at news and weather. 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
2: From the KTVZ newsroom, I'm Kelsey Marison. Happening now, the city of Redmond closed Centennial Park due to a chlorine leak on Monday. Officials brought in the Hazardous Materials Emergency Response Team from Salem to help clean up. The city told KTVZ News the incident was localized and there's no threat to the community. Redmond's Police Department reminds you, if you smell gas or

0: or discover a chemical leak, contact their non-emergency number. In other news, members of the Madras Aquatic Center board are speaking out in light of the upcoming special election. Right now, 4 of the 5 board members face a recall in an August election. KTVZ asked members of the board for comment, and so far we've only heard back from Vice Chair Gene McCloskey. In a written statement, McCloskey offered explanations for budget errors, staff reductions, and temporary closures. She ended her statement by saying, quote, "I ask Madras Aquatic Center patrons to reject this recall effort and join us in working to resolve the difficult financial and maintenance issues that face the Madras Aquatic Center." The full text of her statement is available in the online version of this story. Plus, a major milestone will be marked in the redevelopment of Redmond's Roberts Field. The airport is holding a topping off ceremony this morning as the terminal continues to go through a major transformation. When the expansion is complete, the airport will have 80,000 square feet of new space. That includes 7 new jet bridges, expanded waiting areas, and more. For more information on these stories, head to our website, ktvz.com, or the KTVZ mobile app. For KTVZ News, I'm Kelsey Marison.
1: From the Local Alert Weather Center, I'm Jillian Fortner. Today will be the hottest day of the week, with the afternoon highs climbing into the upper 80s and low 90s, with more sunshine than clouds. There is a slight chance for a few spotty storms this afternoon and evening, but most of us will stay dry. Tomorrow, temperatures cool back into the mid 80s as a quiet weather pattern sets in. Looking ahead, expect plenty of sunshine and warm temperatures, with highs returning to the upper 80s Thursday and staying there through the weekend. From the Local Alert Weather Center, I'm Jillian Fortner.
2: All right, thank you, Jillian. Looks like 602 and 52 in Redmond, currently 55 in Bend. Homegrown, Zach Brown Band with KSJJ 1029. 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
1: 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Hi, it's Brian here. David is off today. Got a call a few hours ago. Said he wasn't feeling well, so asked me if I could come in and cover. So here I am, here you are. Thank you for being here with me. Appreciate that. Someplace you'll want to be coming up, Saturday, July 25th, General Duffy's Waterhole, the AccuAir Heating and Cooling Summer Kicking Concert Series. Oh, man, we got some good shows coming up. Brian Martin, Saturday, July 25th, on the Bolden Rogan Early Childhood Academy stage. We've also got Lone Star coming to town August 16th. Nico Moon August 29th. George Burge wrapping it up on Saturday, September 5th. Some great shows. And we've got tickets for you to win. So keep listening to score yours. GeneralDuffy's.com, the website. 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
1: Hey, good morning. It's KSJJ 1029. Hi, it's Brian along with you. David is out this morning. Taking a look at things happening around the country. We've got FIFA, the World Cup soccer, over for the men's U.S. team. Unfortunately, a 4-1 loss to Belgium last night. In other FIFA action, Spain beat Portugal, bringing to an end what Cristiano Ronaldo said will be his last World Cup. So the World Cup continues without Ronaldo and without the men's U.S. team.
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0: Sam Hunt, break up in a small town. It's today's country. 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
1: 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Happening now, the city of Redmond closed Centennial Park due to a chlorine leak on Monday. Officials brought in the Hazardous Materials Emergency Response Team from Salem to help clean up. The city told KTVZ News the incident was localized and there's no threat to the community. Redmond's police department reminds you, if you smell gas or discover a chemical leak, contact their non-emergency number. In other news, members of the Madras Aquatic Center Board are speaking out in light of the upcoming special election. Right now, four of the five board members face a recall in an August election. KTVZ asked members of the board for comment, and so far we've only heard back from Vice Chair Gene McCloskey. In a written statement, McCloskey offered explanations for budget errors, staff reductions, and temporary closures. She ended her statement by saying, quote, "I ask Madras Aquatic Center patrons to reject this recall effort and join us in working to resolve the difficult financial and maintenance issues that face the Madras Aquatic Center." The full text of her statement is available in the online version of this story. Plus, a major milestone will be marked in the redevelopment of Redmond's Roberts Field. The airport is holding a topping off ceremony this morning as the terminal continues to go through a major transformation. When the expansion is complete, the airport will have 80,000 square feet of new space. That includes 7 new jet bridges, expanded waiting areas, and more. For more information on these stories, head to our website, ktvz.com. or the KTVZ mobile app. For KTVZ News, I'm Kelsey Marison.
2: From the Local Alert Weather Center, I'm Jillian Fortner. Today will be the hottest day of the week with afternoon highs climbing into the upper 80s and low 90s with more sunshine than clouds. There is a slight chance for a few spotty storms this afternoon and evening, but most of us will stay dry. Tomorrow, temperatures cool back into the mid 80s as a quiet weather pattern sets in. Looking ahead, expect plenty of sunshine and warm temperatures with highs returning to the upper 80s Thursday and staying there through the weekend. From the Local Alert Weather Center, I'm Jillian Fortner.
0: All right, 6:33, currently 54 degrees in Redmond and 57 in Bend.
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1: Hey, good morning. It is 640. David is out this morning. I'm Brian filling in. Thank you for listening. Thank you, Central Oregon Ranch Supply. We appreciate you being our show sponsor. Dog and Cat Tuesday, 15% off all dog and cat food and supplies. 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Okay, so I was just reading something kind of odd. It has to do with AI, which everyone is kind of scratching their heads about. And a lot of controversy around the AI. Well, there's an AI actor that was created, and now they're making a movie around this AI actor. Particle 6 is the AI studio that created Tilly Norwood. That's her name, the actress. And she's going to be making, the company is making this movie called Misaligned through a hybrid process that will involve traditional entertainment industry workers and AI specialists. It will be set in the quote-unquote Tillyverse, a digital world where the quote-unquote actor will portray, and this is a stretch, an AI with no real body or lived experience in a coming-of-age story infused with existential AI chaos, end quote. This is getting ridiculous, right? Right? Who's going to pay money to go see a movie about... Do we really know what it's about?
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1: Alrighty, the latest happenings in country music news for you. Well, sad news, John Party and his wife, Summer Party, are going their separate ways. After much thought, we have made the difficult decision to end our marriage, the couple announced on their socials. They added, "Our daughters will always remain our highest priority, and we are committed to moving forward with love and respect as co-parents," their statement continues. "Thank you for your understanding, support, and respect as we navigate these changes as a family." Well, the couple tied the knot in November of 2020. Presley Fawn Party was born February 18, 2023, with Sienna Grace Party following on July 16, 2024. Well, the Eli Young Band will launch their Keep On Dreaming Tour August 6th in Washington, D.C., with a name taken from the lyrics of one of their biggest hits, "Even If It Breaks Your Heart." The trek will continue through late October. Tickets go on sale Friday. The triple platinum single was the second release from Life at Best, which came out in August of 2011. The 15 years deluxe edition of the band's third studio album was released in May, featuring demos and alternate versions, as well as their quintuple platinum number one, Crazy Girl. There you go. That's your Country Insider for you.
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1: Good morning. It is 7:01 and time now for a look at news and weather brought to you by SP Auto and Transmission World. When it comes to transmissions, they've got your back and your wheels, located on Carmen Loop in Bend.
2: From the KTVZ newsroom, I'm Kelsey Marison. Happening now, the city of Redmond closed Centennial Park due to a chlorine leak on Monday. Officials brought in the hazardous materials emergency response team from Salem to help clean up. The city told KTVZ News the incident was localized and there's no threat to the community. Redmond's police department reminds you, if you smell gas or discover a chemical leak, contact their non-emergency number. In other news, members of the Madras Aquatic Center board are speaking out in light of the upcoming special election. Right now, four of the five board members face a recall in an August election. KTVZ asked members of the board for comment, and so far we've only heard back from Vice Chair Gene McCloskey. In a written statement, McCloskey offered explanations for budget errors, staff reductions, and temporary closures. She ended her statement by saying, quote, "I ask Madras Aquatic Center patrons to reject this recall effort and join us in working to resolve the difficult financial and maintenance issues that face the Madras Aquatic Center." The full text of her statement is available in the online version of this story. Plus, a major milestone will be marked in the redevelopment of Redmond's Roberts Field. The airport is holding a topping off ceremony this morning as the terminal continues to go through a major transformation. When the expansion is complete, the airport will have 80,000 square feet of new space. That includes 7 new jet bridges, expanded waiting areas, and more. For more information on these stories, head to our website, ktvz.com, or the KTVZ mobile app. For KTVZ News, I'm Kelsey Marison.
3: From the Local Alert Weather Center, I'm Jillian Fortner. Today will be the hottest day of the week, with afternoon highs climbing into the upper 80s and low 90s, with more sunshine than clouds. There is a slight chance for a few spotty storms this afternoon and evening, but most of us will stay dry. Tomorrow, temperatures cool back into the mid 80s as a quiet weather pattern sets in. Looking ahead, expect plenty of sunshine and warm temperatures, with highs returning to the upper 80s Thursday and staying there through the weekend. From the Local Alert Weather Center, I'm Jillian Fortner.
1: All right, currently 59 degrees in Bend, 64 in Redmond. I think I'm in love with you. It's Chris Stapleton now at KSJJ 1029.

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1: And good morning. It is 7:10. Hi, it's Brian along with you, David, out this morning. Feeling a little under the weather, so I got the call in the wee hours of the morning to come in. Take care of things this morning. It is July 7th. Today is National Dive Bar Day. Hey, you got a good local dive bar that you frequent? Redmond, Bend, down in the pine. Well, today's the day to go visit your local dive bar. It's also National Macaroni Day. Have some pasta. Or how about Strawberry Sunday Day? It's not just Sunday Day. It's a strawberry sundae. You'd think that they would have that on a Sunday.
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2: Don't miss some of the fastest horses in the Northwest battling it out right here in Central Oregon. I put it all on the line. Crooked River Roundup Horse Races, July 15th through 18th, celebrating 60 years in Prineville. 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
1: All right. Good morning. It is 7:17. 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Dad joke time, shall we? 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They've got 11 live bands. Jefferson County's Got Talent Showcase. Food of the World. It's all at the Jefferson County Event Complex, July 22nd through the 25th.
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1: 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Let's see here. Let me get that turned. Okay. Sorry, I'm a little out of practice this morning. Why didn't the son bother going to college? 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It already had a million degrees.
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1: And there's Darius Rucker in the comeback song. It's today's country, KSJJ 1029 731. It's Brian along with you filling in for David this morning. A look at news and weather. 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
2: From the KTVZ newsroom, I'm Kelsey Marison. Happening now, the city of Redmond closed Centennial Park due to a chlorine leak on Monday. Officials brought in the Hazardous Materials Emergency Response Team from Salem to help clean up. The city told KTVZ News the incident was localized and there's no threat to the community. Redmond's Police Department reminds you, if you smell gas or discover a chemical leak, contact their non-emergency number. In other news, members of the Madras Aquatic Center Board are speaking out in light of the upcoming special election. Right now, four of the five board members face a recall in an August election. KTVZ asked members of the board for comment, and so far we've only heard back from Vice Chair Gene McCloskey. In a written statement, McCloskey offered explanations for budget errors, staff reductions, and temporary closures. She ended her statement by saying, quote, "I ask Madras Aquatic Center patrons to reject this recall effort and join us in working to resolve the difficult financial and maintenance issues that face the Madras Aquatic Center." The full text of her statement is available in the online version of this story. Plus, a major milestone will be marked in the redevelopment of Redmond's Roberts Field. The airport is holding a topping off ceremony this morning as the terminal continues to go through a major transformation. When the expansion is complete, the airport will have 80,000 square feet of new space. That includes 7 new jet bridges, expanded waiting areas, and more. For more information on these stories, head to our website, KTVZ.com, or the KTVZ mobile app. For KTVZ News, I'm Kelsey Marison.
3: From the Local Alert Weather Center, I'm Jillian Fortner. Today will be the hottest day of the week, with the afternoon highs climbing into the upper 80s and low 90s, with more sunshine than clouds. There is a slight chance for a few spotty storms this afternoon and evening, but most of us will stay dry. Tomorrow, temperatures cool back into the mid 80s as a quiet weather pattern sets in. Looking ahead, expect plenty of sunshine and warm temperatures, with highs returning to the upper 80s Thursday and staying there through the weekend. From the Local Alert Weather Center, I'm Jillian Fortner.
1: And currently 61 degrees in L.A. Pine and Bend.
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1: Hey, good morning. It is 7:40. Just heard big plans there from Chris Lane. Before that, Taylor Swift, her latest is called I Knew It, I Knew You. Taylor Swift has another reason to celebrate this week. A judge in Florida dismissed a plagiarism lawsuit against her. It was brought against her by a poet. Plaintiff Kimberly Marasco is the plaintiff. Now, U.S. District Judge Aileen Cannon ruled against Kimberly Marasco and in favor of Tay-Tay, her label, and her publisher. Apparently, the poet submitted a dozen of her poems to the court, which ruled they, quote, do not contain protectable expression, and that regardless, plaintiff has failed to plausibly plead copying, end quote. Yeah, some of the instances the judge singled out in which Marasco claimed her poetry ended up in Swift's lyrics, saying that it was a stretch to imagine that her writing had enough similarity to rule that Swift or her co-defendants had seen the books, none of which sold more than 3,000 copies worldwide. Swing and a miss there, Miss Marasco.
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1: Hey, good morning. It is 749. It's Brian along with you, David out ill today. I was just reading this interesting study. A new survey found that the average American eats a meal in their car about three times a week, despite the inevitable crumbs, spills, and greasy steering wheels that often come with it. Personally, when I was younger, I used to eat in the car all the time. Even when I was driving, I remember one time I had a cheeseburger in my hand, and I was making a left-hand turn with one hand holding the cheeseburger, the other hand holding the steering wheel. And something moved abruptly, and it made me drop my cheeseburger. I had mustard all over my shirt on my way to a job interview. It did not get that job. The biggest reason people are eating in their car, they say, is time. With packed schedules and long commutes, many Americans are choosing convenience over a sit-down meal. Not surprisingly, fast food tops the list of in-car favorites, with burgers among the most popular. Even pizza. Pizza's a stretch. Pizza sounds really messy in a car. Like that mustard I had on my shirt.
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1: And we're about a minute before 8 a.m. Good morning, it's Brian here with a look at news and weather. This update is brought to you by Highline Homes, on your lot, on time, built right.
2: From the KTVZ newsroom, I'm Kelsey Marison. Happening now, the city of Redmond closed Centennial Park due to a chlorine leak on Monday. Officials brought in the Hazardous Materials Emergency Response Team from Salem to help clean up. The city told KTVZ News the incident was localized and there's no threat to the community. Redmond's Police Department reminds you, if you smell gas or discover a chemical leak, contact their non-emergency number. In other news, members of the Madras Aquatic Center Board are speaking out in light of the upcoming special election. Right now, four of the five board members face a recall in an August election. KTVZ asked members of the board for comment, and so far we've only heard back from Vice Chair Gene McCloskey. In a written statement, McCloskey offered explanations for budget errors, staff reductions, and temporary closures. She ended her statement by saying, quote, I ask Madras Aquatic Center patrons to reject this recall effort and join us in working to resolve the difficult financial and maintenance issues that face the Madras Aquatic Center. The full text of her statement is available in the online version of this story. Plus, a major milestone will be marked in the redevelopment of Redmond's Roberts Field. The airport is holding a topping off ceremony this morning as the terminal continues to go through a major transformation. When the expansion is complete, the airport will have 80,000 square feet of new space. That includes 7 new jet bridges, expanded waiting areas, and more. For more information on these stories, head to our website, KTVZ.com, or the KTVZ mobile app. For KTVZ News, I'm Kelsey Marison.
3: From the Local Alert Weather Center, I'm Jillian Fortner. Today will be the hottest day of the week, with the afternoon highs climbing into the upper 80s and low 90s, with more sunshine than clouds. There is a slight chance for a few spotty storms this afternoon and evening, but most of us will stay dry. Tomorrow, temperatures cool back into the mid 80s as a quiet weather pattern sets in. Looking ahead, expect plenty of sunshine and warm temperatures, with highs returning to the upper 80s Thursday and staying there through the weekend. From the Local Alert Weather Center, I'm Jillian Fortner.
1: And 68 degrees in Madras, currently 66 degrees in Bend, with KSJJ 102.9.

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2: Alrighty then, off we go with entertainment headlines. After a successful 4th of July weekend at the box office, the film Young Washington is officially getting a sequel. The upcoming movie will be titled 1776. It will continue telling the story of George Washington's life and legacy. Quote, we are working on another one right now. We have just begun writing another Revolutionary War epic on the year 1776. And if you think Washington's big, wait for 1776. It's epic in every way. End quote. John Irwin, the film's director, said in an Instagram video. This is UFC. McGregor versus Holloway is set to air live on CBS on Friday. The one-hour primetime special features interviews with Conor McGregor and Max Holloway ahead of the UFC 329 McGregor versus Holloway 2 event, which streams exclusively on Paramount Plus on Saturday. Co-main event competitors Paddy Pimblett and Benoit St. Davis will also appear. What else? Oh, Julia Garner will star and executive produce Apple TV's upcoming true crime thriller series, Guilty Creatures, based on Makita Brotman's book about a Florida murder case involving romance, betrayal, and faith. And there you have it, Hollywood headlines.
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0: today's country, KSJJ 1029 with Justin Moore there. Hi, it's Brian here filling in for David. He's out not feeling well this morning. 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
1: From the KTVZ newsroom, I'm Kelsey Marison. Happening now, the city of Redmond closed Centennial Park due to a chlorine leak on Monday. Officials brought in the Hazardous Materials Emergency Response Team from Salem to help clean up. The city told KTVZ News the incident was localized and there's no threat to the community. Redmond's police department reminds you, if you smell gas or discover a chemical leak, contact their non-emergency number. In other news, members of the Madras Aquatic Center Board are speaking out in light of the upcoming special election. Right now, four of the five board members face a recall in an August election. KTVZ asked members of the board for comment, and so far we've only heard back from Vice Chair Gene McCloskey. In a written statement, McCloskey offered explanations for budget errors, staff reductions, and temporary closures. She ended her statement by saying, quote, "I ask Madras Aquatic Center patrons to reject this recall effort and join us in working to resolve the difficult financial and maintenance issues that face the Madras Aquatic Center." The full text of her statement is available in the online version of this story. Plus, a major milestone will be marked in the redevelopment of Redmond's Roberts Field. The airport is holding a topping off ceremony this morning as the terminal continues to go through a major transformation. When the expansion is complete, the airport will have 80,000 square feet of new space. That includes 7 new jet bridges, expanded waiting areas, and more. For more information on these stories, head to our website, ktvz.com. or the KTVZ mobile app. For KTVZ News, I'm Kelsey Marison.
2: From the Local Alert Weather Center, I'm Jillian Fortner. Today will be the hottest day of the week with the afternoon highs climbing into the upper 80s and low 90s with more sunshine than clouds. There is a slight chance for a few spotty storms this afternoon and evening, but most of us will stay dry. Tomorrow, temperatures cool back into the mid 80s as a quiet weather pattern sets in. Looking ahead, expect plenty of sunshine and warm temperatures with highs returning to the upper 80s Thursday and staying there through the weekend. From the Local Alert Weather Center, I'm Jillian Fortner.
0: Currently 70 degrees in Redmond. We've got 68 in Bend.
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1: Good morning. It's 8:40. Hi, it's Brian, along with you, filling in for David this morning. Only in America, Brooks and Dunn just now. And only in America can a man eat 66 hot dogs in a short amount of time and be given a championship belt over it. Talking about Joey Chestnut once again dominating the Nathan's Hot Dog Eating Contest on the 4th of July weekend. I did not watch any coverage. I kind of forgot about it. I didn't even realize they were still doing this type of thing. But apparently they are, and apparently Joey Chestnut is still dominating. It's his 18th title as a hot dog eating champion. His parents must be so proud. From Reddit, there's a big raging debate on whether or not you can call competitive eating a sport. I don't think many people legitimately consider it a sport. Kind of like poker or chess in that sense. But it is a competition. You know, if you think about it, I could not eat the way a competitive eater eats. They do typically go through training, both mentally and physically. It's a competitive activity. There's prizes and rewards. So on paper, I guess it looks like a sport. Feels kind of wrong to call it that, though, right?
0: Cascade Country Mornings with KSJJ 1029. 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If Toby Keith and his 20 number one singles hit home for you, don't miss Toby, a powerful Toby Keith tribute at the Blacksmith Public House in Redmond, Friday, July 24th. 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
1: Kelly's here from the Deschutes Historical Museum for local legends, and today we have a crime story.
2: Dun, dun, dun. Yes, I was sitting around thinking about crime, as one often does, realizing that I don't know that I've ever told you the story of the Congress Street apartment bombing.
1: A bombing?
2: A bombing.
1: Right here in Central Oregon?
2: Monday, March 8th, 1926, at 2:57 a.m., a 25-pound box of dynamite goes off underneath the back bedroom window of Myrtle and Buck Marriott at the Congress Street Apartments. If you drive by there today, there's a little set of four brick apartments.
1: Right.
2: They were, everyone obviously was asleep. It had been placed under the rear corner of the apartment, but good news for the Marriotts, they actually weren't sleeping in that part of the apartment. They were 15 feet away, so they were only hurled into the air, covered by broken glass and plaster, but remarkably uninjured, nor were any of the other residents, although the next door neighbor, Alice Bush, who was a Shevlin Hixon office employee, was reported as temporarily paralyzed. More stuff fell on her than had fallen on Buck and Myrtle. Here's my favorite part about the initial reporting of this bomb going off, which woke up the entire town.
1: Sure.
2: Everybody comes. This is a very big deal. And Myrtle had the poise, according to the newspaper, to salvage a fashionable wardrobe from the rubble and accompany her husband Buck to a hotel, quote, becomingly dressed like a well-clad hotel guest come to spend a holiday. So well did she maintain her composure through an experience bad enough to shake the nerve of an Iron Man.
1: That's amazing. Was this a bombing, like somebody put the dynamite there and said, I'm going to blow this thing up, or was it an accidental thing?
2: It was very intentional.
1: Intentional.
2: This was a hit.
1: It's a crime.
2: It was a hit. So it was reported that someone else had been asked by members of the, quote, Bear Creek and High Desert Gang to do away with not the Marriotts, but McBride. Let me back up and tell you who these people actually are. This is prohibition. This is moonshining.
1: Okay.
2: Cops and robbers.
1: Yep.
2: Basically is what this is. So in February of 26, Cece Mack McBride and Buck Marriott were both Oregon Bureau prohibition officers.
1: Okay.
2: They had been tipped off to a desert still setup out by Brothers. They had set up a sting operation with another local rancher who was there to help them. So there's the three of them lying in wait around this still unit that they had found.
1: Right.
2: So they decide to go actually inside of it to wait inside this where there's barrels of mash,
1: right,
2: and capture the moonshiner to arrest him. Later that morning, 25-year-old Vale Taylor, who was a ranch hand near Brothers also, he rides in with a pack horse. He spies them ahead of time. He knows they're in there. Whether or not he's the owner of it, I mean, it's kind of assumed, right?
1: Right, yeah.
2: There's a lot of assumptions and rumor and gossip and name calling and all kinds of things that are going to happen in between this and the bombing.
1: Right.
2: What is known is that Taylor knows they're in there, so he goes, he sneaks up on it, and he wedges a board against the door and traps the three men inside this little wooden shack that's got like 10 barrels of mash in it.
1: Right.
2: Lots of flammable things
1: yes,
2: in here,
1: indeed.
2: Right?
1: Right,
2: there's
1: yeah.
2: cracks between
1: kind of
2: the board.
1: An old shed type
2: yes.
1: situation, yeah.
2: He sticks his hand through, and he has a match,
1: mm-hmm.
2: a lit match. He, you know, everyone is speculating that he was doing it to be able to see who was in there, but in this very flammable situation, and you see a lit match being held in there.
1: Somebody blew on it.
2: You could think, well, man, a whole lot, you should have been there. A whole lot of this wouldn't have happened if someone had just been like David Miller and blown the match out. Unfortunately, they didn't blow the match out,
1: yeah.
2: right? Hand, lit match, grab the hand, you're under arrest, yelling at each other through the boards, pushing, pulling, stuff happens, McBride's gun goes off, and it goes through Taylor's neck, breaks his neck, and he's dead.
1: Yes.
2: And so everybody's real upset.
1: I bet, yeah.
2: This is north of here, actually, in Crook County, and they're out of Bend in Deschutes County. Lots of residents are coming around, milling. The coroner comes out to meet from Crook County, start to investigate, getting a mob feel
1: right.
2: going, right?
1: And everybody's pitchforks and torches.
2: Uh-huh. Everybody's starting to feel a little bit nervous. The coroner says, you know what, we're going to take the body into town and do this tomorrow, starting to separate people. The lawmen beat feet back to Bend. McBride is, by all reports in the newspaper, torn up. Yeah. He's very upset that, this is the outcome. He immediately, you know, turned his weapon over to the Cook County sheriff.
1: Trying to handle it the right way.
2: But tensions are very high. So they go back to Bend. The Cook County officials go back to Prineville. The next day, you know, they start to report. They actually do an investigation of the situation with where six residents found that it was all justified, right? They felt in danger. Even if the gun accidentally went off, there was reason for the weapon to have been drawn. So he's cleared and exonerated.
1: Okay.
2: But the moonshiners are not happy with that.
1: Not in the eyes of everyone.
2: Not in the eyes of everyone. And so Taylor actually had on him like $195, which
1: is a lot.
2: That's like $2,000 in today's funds. So think about that number. The Deschutes County Sheriff's Department put out a reward of $750 for anyone who would turn in who did the bombing.
1: Right.
2: No one ever is reported.
1: Wow.
2: No one ever is arrested for this. We have no idea who set the bomb and tried to take out McBride and accidentally was bombing the Marriott's.
1: So McBride lived in that same complex, those same four buildings. One of them was McBride.
2: He had moved out.
1: Okay.
2: And he had regularly gone and had dinner with his partner.
1: Yeah.
2: I mean, essentially, Buck and McBride are partners.
1: Yeah.
2: If they were stalking him, they had every reason to think that he was still
1: there,
2: inhabiting that apartment.
1: Bombings and crime right here.

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0: Don't miss some of the fastest horses in the Northwest battling it out right here in Central Oregon. I put it on the line. Crooked River Roundup Horse Races, July 15th through 18th. Celebrating 60 years in Prineville. Lay it on the track that get tickets now at CrookedRiverRoundup.com.
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She was storming through the house that day, and I could tell she was leaving. And I thought, oh, she'll be back, till she turned around and pointed at the wall and said,

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0: there's Brian Martin with We Ride. It's today's Country KSJJ 1029. Hi, it's Brian along with you checking out our Central Oregon weather forecast. Well, a hot day today, right about 90, the expected high. Sunny skies. You might see a few clouds this evening. Otherwise, overnight low going to get down to the low 50s. Sunshine tomorrow, mid 80s high temperatures. Thursday, it looks like sunny in mid 80s. Much of the same Friday, Saturday, and Sunday, mid to upper 80s. And lots of sunshine through the coming weekend. 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
3: The Coyote, Ben's newest country bar, is bringing the action home with Ben's only mechanical bull. 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No passport required.
4: Now that's my kind of stampede. 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
3: Exactly. Kick up some dust with line dancing, chow down on some downright delicious grub, and wash it all down with handcrafted cocktails from their master mixologists.
5: Forget Pamplona. The running of the bulls is happening right here at the Coyote in Bend. The grand opening of Bend's hippest country bar is right downtown. Don't miss their full lineup of live music. Find out more on Instagram at the Coyote Bend.
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0: Today's Country KSJJ 1029. Warren Ziders with Pretty Little Poison. Hi, it's Brian here with you. We're checking out our Central Oregon weather forecast for the day. Well, we've got sunny skies and hot. Could see low 90s today. Expecting mostly clear tonight with an overnight low in the low 50s. How about sunny tomorrow? A few clouds. Low to mid 80s for Wednesday's high temperatures. Thursday and Friday looks like sunshine in mid 80s. Could see upper 80s and sunny skies through the weekend. And this weather update is brought to you by Bi-Mart.
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0: It's Days Like These from Luke Combs with today's Country KSJJ 1029 and a look at our Central Oregon weather forecast for tonight. We're expecting mostly clear skies and an overnight low in the mid to low 50s. Tomorrow, we're going to see sunny skies and low to mid 80s for high temperatures. Looking ahead to Thursday and Friday, sunshine and mid 80s. Saturday and Sunday through the weekend, we're going to be in the mid to upper 80s with lots of sunshine throughout. 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
8: 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The running of the bulls is happening right here at the Coyote in Bend. The grand opening of Bend's hippest country bar is right downtown. 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